For Cameron, Hamilton, and all around the Crossroads area, you've got classic country favorites on U.S. Country 1360 and 99.3 KMRN.

Somebody slap me. 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Y'all said, somebody slap me.

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We were both too tired to sleep, so we took turns of staring out the window at the darkness till boredom overtook us. And he began to speak. He said, "Son, I've made a life

0: 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I'm tempted.
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You've got classic country favorites on U.S. Country 1360 and 99.3 KMRN.